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And here's another local song from 2SEA FM, supporting the best artists from across the Sapphire Coast.

Ah, yes, that's Bad Boy for Love, released by the iconic Aussie band Rose Tattoo back in October of 1977. Yeah, it was issued as a standalone single in 1977 before being featured on their self-titled debut album, released in 1979. Rose Tattoo, later known internationally as Rock and Roll Outlaw, the song peaked at number 19 in the Australian Kent Music Report. Yeah, great song too. Anyway, that's it for me today. It's 5:57. I've got one last song to play before I head out the door. Thanks for your company. I've really enjoyed it. I'll be back next week with more Friday on my mind between 9 and 11. Don't forget your requests anytime. You can send it through on 0484 93 93 44. Love to hear from you. Love to play something for you. Hope you enjoyed today's music, folks. Look, looks like we're in for a really nice weekend. Good luck to the girls, my daughter-in-law, who's playing soccer for the Woolloomer soccer team in the grand final in Woolloomer on Sunday, and all anybody else who's playing finals football or sport, final sport at the moment. Okay, here's our last song before I go, as I head out the door. This is a song actually called Livewire by AC/DC. It's a gritty, menacing rock anthem. Originally released for their 1975 album TNT, later on on the 1976 international version of High Voltage. Now, it was never released as a standalone single, but it has become a definitive fan favourite. See you next week.

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